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2: 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I don't know.
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2: 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I want to say, come in, Link, who is that?
1: Cable.
2: 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Capa, we are
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0: 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Yeah, I share a card. Did not come on to get it. That I share. Ah, it's
1: my
0: night. I tell her to the police. It
1: won't
0: be a hell of a thing. That's it. That's it.
1: That's
0: it. That's it. Ke ke la bana ya mkhulu.
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1: Yeah, I'm back. I'm not a
0: Go for a me.
1: It's all an assault home.
2: Ay, ay, ay, ay, ay, ay, ay, ay, ay, ay, ay, ay, ay, ay, ay, ay, ay, ay, ay, ay, ay, ay, ay, ay, ay, ay, ay, ay, ay, ay, ay, ay, ay, ay, ay, ay, ay, ay, ay, ay, ay, ay, ay, ay, ay, ay, ay, ay, ay, ay, ay, ay, ay, ay, ay, ay, ay, ay, ay, ay, ay, ay, ay, ay, ay, ay, ay, ay, ay, ay, ay, ay, ay, ay, ay, ay, ay, ay, ay, ay, ay, ay, ay, ay, ay, ay, ay, ay, ay, ay, ay, ay, ay, ay, ay, ay, ay, ay, ay, 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
0: Who's that on that?
1: When that is what I guess, I think it's a thing. 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
1: 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Give my son a lot of you, not get it.
0: Eh, uncle.
1: Eh, there's a glad chap out there. 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Mauban, if you know, could am a dear hang. 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
3: I'm going to go to the house.
1: Go fill a man.
3: I'm going to go home.
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3: Hello, how do you want to have a more cool?
1: Hey, hey.
3: Not great, the well, and the better look at all among one more.
1: Oh, got it down. Hong Kong, who put
3: it on? Who put the man who got your done in men when I saw Lumo Shola Tarin? Can never feel as if you're not having moon.
1: Oh,
3: the Mila have Mamma Rocker when I said she's such a thing as it's been fed a carriage.
1: Ah,
3: I'm going to get this
1: treasure. Mufugay.
3: Eric, you live well, Mukum.
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3: 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Now, yeah, when I'm traditional, she said, Manasuka Pujana, see you, how an albut had been who to, who favor to the cuckoo cat tea.
1: Hm.
3: Fair an albut had about a meal who
1: said that he said, cuckoo cat tea.
3: But how about a meal which is about when all by fair by his house? Hm. Who found about Lava Pitches and the men to him? But the better to go to my father. I can't. I'm good. 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

The time is exactly 7 o'clock. This is Radio Lesotho. The news is read by Malababa Majogo. A very good morning. The Right Honourable the Prime Minister Ntsokwane Matekane has called on the Ministry of Public Works and Transport to utilise machinery owned by Makgaleng residents in the reconstruction of the Moitshupedi Mpatane Road, saying the move would boost local businesses. Speaking during an inspection of the road in Makgaleng Maseru, the Minister noted that a visibility study had already been conducted and expressed hope that electricity connection would follow, benefiting students and traders by improving storage of goods. Public Works and Transport Minister Majato Motiane confirmed that the road forms part of the 150-kilometer Malialia Zone project, which will span Maseru, Mafeteng, and Mhaleshoek districts. Meanwhile, Makgaleng Member of the Parliament, Honorable Mootsi Lehata, welcomed the development, saying it addressed long-standing community concerns and expressed optimism that the project will create jobs and deliver tangible benefits to the residents. The Mhaleshoek District Administrator, Mrs. Molebohenyi Lebele, has confirmed that strong winds in Mpharane damaged the roofs of the local police station, clinic, community homes, and two classrooms at Mount Carmel High School. Mrs. Lebele reported that 26 houses across four villages, including Sikiring, Hataele, and Hamaha, Khanyago, were destroyed. She noted that no fatalities or injuries have been reported, but the residents left without shelter have been urged to seek refuge with neighbors. She also confirmed that individuals previously trapped by snow in Hahlabedi have been safely guided to a nearby village.

0: The Immunization Network for Civil Society Organizations, CSOS, in Lesotho has launched the Independence for Immunization campaign aimed at uniting government bodies and the private sector to drive a sustainable investment in immunization and child health. CSOS chairperson Mrs. Buseletso Sithunya emphasized that immunization is every child's right, yet some remain unvaccinated due to financial barriers, distance and limited awareness. She urged nationwide support to close these gaps. Advocacy communicator Mrs. Lebohang Di Papang noted that the campaign is working closely with the Ministry of Health to reach all children, including those in rural areas, and has already covered 5 districts. The Ministry of Labour and Employment has warned members of the public against a fake job circular circulating on social media platforms reporting to advertise vacancies within the ministry. The ministry's public relations officer, Mr. Makadika Matsipe, said the purported circular advertises temporary and part-time positions, including work from home opportunities, and claims that applicants would not be required to submit supporting documents. Mr. Matsipe indicated that the circular further promises applicants remuneration of 200 maluti per hour, which is not part of any genuine recruitment process by any agency. He urged members of the public to remain vigilant and avoid responding to suspicious job advertisements, particularly those circulating through unofficial platforms. Let's conclude with our headlines. The Prime Minister inspects the Muitupedi Mpatane Road in Magaleng. Storms continue to damage property in different parts of the country. This concludes our news bulletin. Stay tuned for more at 1:30.
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2: 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Here is the hand of the hurry hand the moon. 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

The time is 6 p.m. This is Radio Lesotho. A very good evening. The news is read by Motsidisi Chakela Magaja. First, your top stories. District Administrator Mokgotlong commends the Phamola. Students from different tertiary institutions express support. News in detail. Mokgotlong District Administrator Mr. Kebakeka has confirmed a road accident at Gomong involving a Pudihadi workers' taxi and a public vehicle caused by slippery conditions. Mr. Ekeke stated that no injuries were reported, further commending the public for adhering to the Disaster Management Authority's advisory, as only a few cases of people trapped by snow were reported. Meanwhile, he said the snow is melting in the lowlands, keeping roads within the town open. However, major routes out of Mokgotlong, including those to Sani and Litseng, remain impassable. About 15 households have been affected by an unusual storm at Ahama Fefuani Romamaseru, according to the councillor, Mr. Sipho Ramaditse. The storm caused extensive destruction, including roofing blown off and debris damaging nearby property. One of the victims, Mr. Pello Pito, explained that the damage was severely affected, his family forcing them to seek shelter at a neighbor's house. Meanwhile, the district

0: Administrator of Maseru, Mr. Paul Lewake, said the government through the Department of Disaster Management Authority will provide temporary housing for affected families while longer-term solutions are being arranged. Other villages in the Roma constituency, including Hamama, Klote, and Halepamang, were also impacted by the storm. The Lesotho Meteorological Services, LMS, in partnership with the Disaster Management Authority, DMA, is conducting a five-day national stakeholder workshop focused on impact-based forecasting and early warning services. The initiative aims to improve the way weather forecasts and warnings are communicated and acted upon for greater public benefit. Mr. Mwahludi Ntele, Head of Research and Innovation Development and Project Manager, said the goal is to shift from simply issuing hazard alerts to providing actionable guidance that helps communities respond positively to weather events. Participants include government officials, civil society organizations, academic institutions, and local authorities. According to Mr. Ntele, the workshop seeks to define clear rules for all stakeholders to ensure focus are effectively utilized for preparedness and resilience. Students from different tertiary institutions have expressed support to those who did not receive the National Manpower Development Secretariat and MDS scholarships this academic year. One of the fourth-year students studying BA Honours in Tourism, Dankisong Khahle, urged those who did not receive scholarship not to lose hope or engage in crime, as there is still hope.
1: Ke le hlono no hore ibe ba fumantsitse monyetla wa botlalo re ka nnete ba o sebedise hantle ba sebedise ka thata hore monyetla o ba skibi ba o tlwelo.
0: He congratulated those who have received financial assistance, saying they should consider themselves privileged. While Nomthandazo Meka, a sponsee under the NMDS, believed bursary issues are being addressed accordingly. She says those who did not receive sponsorship should not lose hope. Hopefully, relevant stakeholders are working hard to resolve the matter. Higher learning institutions begin their academic year amidst an outcry of applicants on what they call irregularities with the new application system and not being granted bursary. And now let us recap on our top stories as we conclude. District Administrator Mokotlong comments at Diphamola. Students from different tertiary institutions express support. This concludes the Wednesday Bulletin. Stay tuned for the next bulletin tomorrow at 7 a.m.
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